music for you, including the brand new single from Dallas artist Mitchell Ferguson, the latest from Grayson Wynn, the debut single from Hillary Case, a song from a recently remastered album by the Grand Street Criers, the brand new track from Mason Adams Project, another debut single from Fort Worth artist S.R. Hamilton, plus a track from the debut EP of Dallas artist Luna Avalar. All that and a whole lot more coming up for you this hour here on KXT's Homegrown Music Show. Tonight I'd like to kick off the show with a brand new single from Tom Sless. Man, this is a real feel-good jam, and it's a song about how even country boys melt when they fall in love. Catch him live Saturday, September 19th at Kessler Theater for the second annual Louder Than Stigma Fest benefiting Amplified Minds. Plus, Tom will be playing opening day at State Fair of Texas Friday, September 25th on the White Claw Spotlight Stage. 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

91.7 KXT, the homegrown music show. That was Back to Myself, one of my recent favorites from earlier this year by Be My Fiasco out of Dallas. Before that, the brand new single My Whole World from Dallas country soul artist Mitchell Ferguson, a love song about his wife and fellow artist Karina Grove. Mitchell also played all the guitars, bass, banjo, and keys on that track. Before that, you heard Country Butter, the brand new groovy tune from Tom Sless. Catch him Saturday, September 19th at the Kessler, and opening day at the State Fair of Texas on September 25th on the White Claw Spotlight Stage. This next song is the latest single from Dallas artist Grayson Wynn. The soft-hearted songwriter releases another track that reaches out and touches your heart. And it's a song that helped Grayson work through some heavy insecurity, something I think many of us can relate to. You can catch her Saturday, September 12th at The Pony in Denton, the brand new music venue, pizzeria, and art space, where she'll be playing alongside Leah Graham. This is Flowers by Grayson Wynn on 91.7 KXT, the homegrown music show.

91.7 KXT, the homegrown music show. I'm your host, Waffles, like the breakfast. And that was Roller Coaster, the debut single from Dallas artist Hillary Case, a synthwave new disco song about information overload, overthinking, and anxiety. Before that, you heard Haunted House from Van Darien, getting you just a little bit ready for spooky season coming up. And kicking us off, the latest single from Dallas artist Grayson Wynn, Flowers. Catch her Saturday, September 12th at The Pony in Denton. 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Tickets and information at thekessler.org. All right, this next track is from a recently remastered album originally released in 1998. Dallas band Grand Street Criers remastered their self-titled album and is now available on all streaming platforms after only being available on disc in their fans' CD collections. This is Angie Wood by Grand Street Criers on 91.7 KXT, the homegrown music show.

91.7 KXT, the homegrown music show. That was the brand new single, Running Through the Night, from self-proclaimed hillbilly hippie funk band Mason Adams Project out of Garland, making its radio world premiere. Catch them Friday, September 19th at Rising Tides and East Dallas Dive Bar. Before that, you heard the debut single, Corpus Christi, from Fort Worth band The Larry Birds. They recently started bringing their sound to the stage, and they have a show coming up Saturday, September 26th at the Cicada with a stacked lineup alongside the Nancys and Teenage Sequence. And kicking us off, Angie Wood from Dallas band Grand Street Criers from their 1998 self-titled album, recently remastered and now streaming everywhere. 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And of course, as always, make sure to go to kxt.org every Friday after the Homegrown Music Show for a recap of the show and links to all of the events that I talk about here on the air. As promised, this next song is the debut single from Fort Worth artist S.R. Hamilton. This song was inspired by his time attending college in Central Texas and comes from his upcoming debut album, Raging Skies. This is Wrong Right by S.R. Hamilton on 91.7 KXT, the homegrown music show.

91.7 KXT, the homegrown music show. That was Prince of Peace from Atlantis Aquarius. Before that, Wandering One from Fort Worth artist Molly Donnell. Catch her Thursday, September 24th at the newly renovated Poor David's Pub in Dallas with Brother and the Haze. And kicking us off, the debut single Wrong Right from Fort Worth artist S.R. Hamilton, from his upcoming debut album, Raging Skies. All right, gonna close out the show tonight with a very cool artist from Dallas, Luna Avalar. She submitted one of her songs, and I am just obsessed with her voice. This song comes from her debut EP, Blushed, a collection of songs written from her personal diary, learning about herself and the importance of staying optimistic. Catch her this Saturday, August 29th at Top 10 Records for Late Night Hour, a special series showcasing local artists in an intimate, tiny desk-esque setting. This is Mint by Luna Avalar on 91.7 KXT, the homegrown music show.

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Van Morrison on 91.7 KXT from the classic Moondance album, Come Running. Psychedelic First before that, and the happiest of Almost Fridays to you. Hope you're doing all right up there. I'm Jackson Wisdorf here with you till midnight. Shout out to Waffles for that great homegrown music show before this. As always, be sure to tune in every Thursday at 7 for that weekly dose of North Texas tunage. Of which we've got some more for you, because it's time to highlight KXT's homegrown artist of the week. Brought to you by Tommy Trevick's Car Wash in Plano. Tonight we're focusing on Denton artist Claire Morales, and when I say artist, I mean a multidisciplinary artist, not only making great music for quite some time, but also visual art. Very evident on the cover for the record I'm going to play for you here in just a sec, Lost in the Desert, and it's also packaged with some pretty awesome tunes. Really enjoyed the tracks that Claire played for us in the KXT studios recently. This was one of them, and I'm excited to play it for you and highlight our KXT Homegrown Artist of the Week tonight. Again, out of Denton, it's Claire Morales from Lost in the Desert. I don't want to join your cult on 91.7 KXT.

0: This is where music lovers and music makers come together, where you discover new songs and revisit your favorites. 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

Jason Isbell on 91.7 KXT. That was Bury Me. Gene Dawson before that, and to start things off, our homegrown artist of the week out of Denton, it was Claire Morales from last year's Lost in the Desert. I Don't Want to Join Your Cult. Such a rocker. One of many on that record. That's actually one of the tunes that Claire performed for us in our KXT studios recently when she stopped by for a live session. The band sounded so good. You should check it out. It's under the Live Sessions tab at kxt.org. And we're going to keep things moving now. I got a new track from Billy Strings, Burn the Other End, on 91.7 KXT.

0: New music from Leon Bridges from the upcoming Happiness Anytime record. That was Illusion on 91.7 KXT. Nick Drake before that. And to start things off, Billy Strings, Burn the Other End. That one off the new album, So Much for Goodbyes. Billy coming back to Dickies Arena this December, third year in a row. I think that means it's officially something. It's happening as part of the KXT Presents series on the 11th. I'm really stoked for that one. 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Tickets and information at thekessler.org. And we've got more music heading your way in just a little bit, including one from the latest Portugal the Man record. New music from Cage the Elephant and So Much More Where That Came From here in a sec on Listener Power 91.7 KXT.
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Lucinda Williams before that. And to start things off, Portugal the Man, Tanana. That one off the Shish record that dropped last year. I actually performed a few tracks off that album in our KXT studios around the time it came out. 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And let's hear some music now from Temples. Here's Jetstream Heart on 91.7 KXT.

can't overemphasize how big that song was at the time. Jimmy Eat World's The Middle on 91.7 KXT. When it released in 2001, you literally could not escape it. It was everywhere. Still really like that song. And you can see Jimmy Eat World. They're actually coming to the Pavilion at Toyota Music Factory September 10th. Before that, Temples, one from the new album Bliss, sees them introducing some 90s-inspired electronic elements to their normal psych rock sound. It sounds really cool on that track. Jetstream Heart. 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And we're making our way towards the 9 o'clock hour. That means Under the Covers is right around the corner tonight. Something Neil Young and Crazy Horse put out on their Everybody Knows This Is Nowhere record. But first, new music from the Mountain Goats with a really funny title. Charlie Sheen reaches out to the feds on 91.7 KXT.

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Let's go under the covers. I'm Jackson Wisdorf. Tonight, music that Neil Young and Crazy Horse originally released on the 1969 classic. Everybody knows this is Nowhere. Tonight, covering that classic tune is a singing drummer. You know we love singing drummers here at KXT. Got one of the best for you tonight, Buddy Miles. This one's from his 1970 album, Them Changes, of which the title track is such a hugely popular tune. He recorded it a number of times, including with the Jimi Hendrix Project, Band of Gypsies. Speaking of that, the bass player from that Hendrix record, Billy Cox, is playing with Buddy on this, as well as a bunch of other players. Marlo Henderson, who you probably know as the guitarist from Michael Jackson's Off the Wall, is on this track. Also Jim McCarty on guitar, who you probably know from Mitch Ryder and the Detroit Wheels. This is a really cool rendition of this tune, and kind of adds a little here and there to the Neil Young original that once you hear the cover, you're like, it would have been cool if Neil did that too. But they're both great. It's under the covers, though. We got to play the cover. So here it is. Buddy Miles and one of 1970s Them Changes, the old Neil Young tune, Down by the River, on Under the Covers on Listener Power 91.7 KXT.

Spoon on 91.7 KXT. Guess I'm Falling in Love. Before that, we went under the covers with Buddy Miles, one of the greatest singing drummers out there, definitely in the pantheon. That was a tune from his 1970 record, Them Changes, originally released the year prior by Neil Young and Crazy Horse off their classic Everybody Knows This Is Nowhere record. Down by the River. One of my favorite parts is like the first minute of the first guitar solo. Just one note, but it sounds so incredible. The Buddy Miles version has super nice, crisp, clean drums, and I love Buddy's use of falsetto later on in the track. Perfect for Under the Covers, I'd say. Listen for it Monday through Friday, 9 a.m. and p.m. It's a new cover song for you every morning and evening, and you don't want to miss it because Benji myself always got some good stuff queued up for you. And things like Under the Covers, It Came from the Crate, which is coming up in the next hour. 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And I'm Jackson Wisdorf here with you for a few more hours. Let's keep things moving with Casey Musgraves. Dry Spell on 91.7 KXT.

Lucy Dacus on 91.7 KXT, Planting Tomatoes. That's a single she released back on Record Store Day a few months ago. Elvis Costello before that. And to start things off, Kacey Musgraves from the new album Middle of Nowhere, Dry Spell. I don't know if you saw her kick off the tour and get lowered on a very interesting looking disco ball. Pretty fun. Maybe she'll do that at the American Airlines Center. She's coming for a two-show run in October, the 10th and the 11th. KXT's excited to be a part of that. And we're excited that you're tuned in and digging KXT. That's the most important thing, whether it's the homegrown tunes, the deep cuts, the new tracks, or a combination of columns A, B, and C. We're just happy that you're here, and we'd love for you to support this station. 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And here's some music from Silvana Estrada, beautiful new tune featuring Pablo Pablo that just came out a couple months ago, Antes de Ti, on 91.7 KXT.

0: A lot of people think that's a Santana original. Fleetwood Mac did it originally. We are in the 9 o'clock hour, so all covers are on the table. Black Magic Woman on 91.7 KXT. New music from Silvana Estrada before that, featuring Pablo Pablo. That's a beautiful tune we premiered at a public music meeting earlier this year. Antes de ti. And support for KXT on this Almost Friday comes from you, our listeners, of course, and from Josie Records, counting down the final days of summer on Labor Day weekend with new releases, collector vinyl, CDs, turntables, and more at all Dallas area locations. 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And the music continues here in just a little bit with another cover. Like I said earlier, we are in the 9 o'clock hour. They're all on the table. Also a band that's coming to the Granada Theater in November as part of the KXT Presents series, and so much more in a sec on Lister Power 91.7 KXT.
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Nora Jones and the great Dolly Parton. May she rest in peace. That went off Nora's 2004 Feels Like Home record, Creeping In on 91.7 KXT. Soup Dragons before that, their rendition of a tune the Rolling Stones originally dropped in 65, I'm Free. And Afghan Whigs was something a little newer, cut from the record Soft Control that just came out, House of I. You can catch them at the Granada Theater as part of the KXT Presents series on November 20th. And things like the KXT Presents series, public music meetings, anything KXT related in the North Texas area is powered by listeners like you who fund this station 100% of the way. 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And let's keep the tunes on. Here's Jesse Wells in one off the new album, Masks Off. Won't You Come Out Tonight on 91.7 KXT.

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I've been to quite a few shows in my life. That's one that I'll always remember. Austin, Texas, 2014, Black Joe Lewis at Carson Creek Ranch. An incredible set. That was Come to My Party on 91.7 KXT. The Lumineers before that, and new music from Jesse Wells started things off. Won't you come out tonight? And funding for KXT on this Almost Friday comes from listeners like you and from Art Boost, a conference for artists of all disciplines who seek the tools and networks to grow a creative career. 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Additional funding coming from Flying Saucer Draft Emporium, where football season brings wings, loaded nachos, and more than 100 craft beers on tap, with locations in Houston, Fort Worth, Lake Ray Hubbard, and Coppell. And we're making our way towards the 10 o'clock hour. That means it came from the crates coming up here pretty soon. I know you didn't get enough music from the turntables on KXT today, so going to keep that going with something real good. You don't want to miss out. But let's hear from Suki Waterhouse first, an artist that you can catch at the Southside Ballroom October 8th as part of the KXT Presents series, touring on this new album, Loveland. Here's a cut from it, Back in Love on 91.7 KXT.

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Budos Band on 91.7 KXT. Before that, David Byrne from his solo record, Who is the Sky, featuring Hayley Williams of Paramore. What is the reason for it? And it's a little after 10 o'clock on this Almost Friday. That means it's time for It Came from the Crate, your nightly exploration into songs found via the art of digging. A record store's near and far of Jackson Wisdorf. And funding for It Came from the Crate on KXT comes from Josie Records, counting down the final days of summer on Labor Day weekend with new releases, collector vinyl, CDs, turntables, and more at all Dallas area locations. 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And we were playing records all day today in the KXT studios. It sure was a lot of fun. Hopefully you got a chance to tune into that. If not, don't worry. You can always go back and re-listen on our YouTube page. The stream was recorded, and that's going to be available for a few days. But I got a chance to play a lot of stuff that I've been wanting to play, but not this tune. So I'm excited to play it for you. It's from a band out of New York called The Main Ingredient. Fun fact, Cuba Gooding Sr. Was a member of this band, not on this particular album, but just wanted to get that out there. This one featured another very special guest. A lot of these songs were written with or by Stevie Wonder, their 1973 release, Aphrodisiac. Like I said, did get a chance to play this one for you earlier, so I'm excited to throw it on the deck and give it a spin now. Here's The Main Ingredient, and You Can Call Me Rover on It Came from the Crate on 91.7 KXT.

Alex Amon, California Blues on 91.7 KXD. If you like that one, you got to check out the album Son of Amon. Really, really good stuff. Before that, Thomas Dolby with the fun one. She Blinded Me with Science. You have to say it like that every time. Sorry, I don't write the rules. But to start things off, for It Came from the Crate, a song that I didn't get a chance to play during our all-vinyl marathon on KXT today. I'm glad I finally got to give it a spin. That was The Main Ingredient out of New York off an album that came out in 1973 called Aphrodisiac. A lot of the songs on there were co-written or written by Stevie Wonder. Not that tune, though, but one of my favorites on the album, the first track on the B-side, You Can Call Me Rover. Perfect for It Came from the Crate, your nightly exploration into songs found via the art of digging at record stores near and far. Everything comes from my personal record collection, so you never know what you're going to hear, but it's going to be good. That's a guarantee. 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And the daily features you love, like It Came from the Crate, Under the Covers, Benji's Vinyl Selection, UK Track of the Day, Homegrown Bites. 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

0: sports team, Bang Bang Bang on 91.7 KXT. Before that, some Joni Mitchell off Court and Spark, and new music from Patrick Martin started things off, Only Good at Being Young. 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

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Ain't nobody making me high. 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Shout-outs, as always, to Eric Bright, the biggest Sunbolt fan I know. That was one off the 95 record Trace, Drown. And Corner Sons out of Dallas started things off. John Dufalo and Brandon Carr's project, The Driver is the Traffic. By the way, that's an incredible mantra to tell yourself when you're stuck in rush hour on 635. Try it out next time. You won't be disappointed. And you won't be disappointed when you support KXT either, because KXT is your little musical oasis on the FM dial in North Texas, and you know that no other station plays the music KXT does, and that's entirely because of listeners like you who support this station. 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Brother Wallace, Who's That? 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

LP on 91.7 KXT, Into the Wild. LP's an artist who I believe currently has the record for most watched KXT live session, somewhere around 4 million. 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Brother Wallace started things off from a great album, Electric Love, that dropped last year. Who's that? And we're making our way towards the 11 o'clock hour. I ain't done yet. I got plenty of great tunes to squeeze in until midnight, like this one from Sturgill Simpson's newest project, Johnny Blue Skies in the Dark Clouds, Situation on 91.7 KXT.

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0: for you, I'll be there no time.
1: They're making their way to the Southside Ballroom as part of the KXT Presents series October 20th. The brother duo Hermanos Gutierrez getting a little help from Leon Bridges on the vocals on that tune, Elegantly Wasted. 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It's 877-469-3135. And here's that music I was talking about earlier. King Tuff from the new record Moo, one of my favorites of the year so far. Twisted on a Train on 91.7 KXT.

Human League on 91.7 KXT. Don't You Want Me? What a classic. It was Concrete Blonde before that. And King Tuff started things off. Twisted on a Train. And a multi-decade spanning block there, starting off with something that just came out earlier this year and ended up in the early 80s. You hear stuff on KXT you don't hear anywhere else on the FM dial, and that's something we pride ourselves in. The music variety on KXT is only possible because of listeners like you. 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One they're touring on, come to Dickies Arena in Fort Worth in a couple months. Here's a track featuring Bizarrap, Kara Jackson, and the legendary Anushka Shankar. Orange County on 91.7 KX.

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1: New music from a band out of Athens, Georgia, Future Birds, Fly on 91.7 KXT. It's from the record Far Out Country. Next time they come through North Texas, I recommend seeing them. They're road dogs. They come through at least once a year, so definitely worth checking out. The Clash before that from their 77 self-titled debut, Janie Jones, and Gorillaz from the new record, The Mountain, featuring Bizarrap, Kara Jackson, Anushka Shankar as well, Orange County. Gorillaz come to town October 16th. That show happening at Dickies Arena with Deltron 3030 and Little Sims now officially sold out. I'm very excited for that one. And excited also to see Devin Gilfillian when he comes to town the next day, October 17th at the Kessler in Dallas. I got a cut from Devin's new record, Time Will Tell, coming up here in just a sec, as well as so much more on Listener Powered 91.7 KXT.
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Sacred Souls, Any Old Fool on 91.7 KXT. Great music from the band out of San Diego, who's gonna be in North Texas in a few weeks, September 12th. Catch them at the Pavilion at Toyota Music Factory with La Loam, and recently added to the bill, the Womack Sisters. Gonna be an incredible show. Lenny Kravitz before that started things off, Devin Gilfillian from the new record Time Will Tell. That was Black Dog Rabbit Hole. Devin's coming back to North Texas as well, playing at the Kessler Theater in Oak Cliff October 17th as part of the KXT Presents series. Devin's been in our KXT studios a few times and done some live sessions for us. 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They're under the live sessions tab at kxt.org. 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So go check it out, kxt.org/give, and support KXT and the music you love at the same time. And here's some music out of Dallas, some more homegrown tunes on this Almost Friday, Secrecies and Cathedrals on 91.7 KXT.

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Watch me go. Before that, the Better Oblivion Community Center. It's the collaborative project between Phoebe Bridgers and Connor Oberst of Bright Eyes. Dylan Thomas is what you heard. Connor Oberst featured on the new Phoebe Bridgers record, one she's currently touring on, making a stop at Dickies Arena in Fort Worth October 17th. But I hope you got a ticket. It's officially sold out. Some homegrown tunes out of Dallas, courtesy of Secrecy, started things off. Cathedrals. And this is Jackson Wisdorf signing off on this Almost Friday. Been so much fun playing music for you today, as always. There's always more on the way on Listener Power 91.7 KXT because of listeners like you who fund this station. 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There's no better way of doing that than becoming a sustaining member. And be sure to tune in tomorrow. We'll have Claire Morales in the studio, our homegrown artist of the week. You don't want to miss out on that. Even more great tunes as well, as always, here on KXT. But I'm going to leave you with Carolyn Rose tonight, an artist you can catch October 16th at the Pavilion at Toyota Music Factory. Come to town with Modest Mouse. This is a single we premiered at a public music meeting that I'm just absolutely in love with. It's Yip Yip Yow on 91.7 KXT. Y'all have a great night out there. Stay safe. 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

0: Hi, this is Nick Forster. This week in E-Town, we've got a very sweet show. From Taos, New Mexico, Eliza Gilkison. From Gothenburg, Sweden, singer-songwriter Jose Gonzalez. Plus my conversation with Harmony Cummings, talking about environmental justice and data centers. That's all this week in E-Town.
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91.7 KXT, really interesting cover there. That's the Hindu Love Gods covering Prince's Raspberry Beret. The Hindu Love Gods, it was Warren Zevon and REM. They got together, they started drinking, and they created that song. I'm not lying. Steven Sanchez in there too. Sweet Love, good morning. How's it going? Happy Funky Friday. It is going to be sunny and warm once again today with temps right around 100 as you drive home with Leslie and some great funk music. Daniel Ponder is back, and boy, does she sound good on this tune. It's Sun and Moon on 91.7 KXT.

91.7 KXT of Monsters and Men with Ordinary Creature. Fits in the tantrums, don't gotta work it out. And Danielle Ponder, she is back and sounding real good on Sun and Moon. 7 o'clock, we've got today's vinyl pick. And Sam Phillips is a musician who really got overlooked. She always put out some amazing music. And we're going to go back to one of her early releases and share some great tunes from that album at 7 o'clock. Looking forward to sharing Sam Phillips with you for today's vinyl pick. Right now, though, some new music. It's Us Three and Cool Cat on 91.7 KXT.

0: Willie, on the road again. You know, I know as everybody's kind of gearing up towards, you know, the Labor Day holiday, I think a lot of people are planning road trips. That is probably the ultimate road trip song, don't you agree? Pretender's in there too. I'll Stand By You and Us Three with some brand new music. Cool Cat. 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I always think families have this great way of making these beautiful, harmonious tunes. What about twin sisters? 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

91.7 KXT, your house. That's new from Inhaler, Love and Rockets, No New Tale to Tell, and Coast from Snowcap. Snowcap's a cool little project of Katie Crutchfield from Waxahachie and her twin sister, Allison. How cool is that? KXT's Homegrown Artist of the Week, just a fun chance to get to know some amazing music, not only through the music, but through the individuals. And we've got a guy that's been putting out some amazing music here in North Texas for a long time. He's going to be our Homegrown Artist of the Week next week, Larry G. We're getting excited about the State Fair, and I know Larry is playing at the State Fair, so we're going to be featuring some homegrown artists as our Homegrown Artist of the Week that are really a big part of the State Fair for this year. And we'll start it off with Larry G this coming Monday. And our Homegrown Artist of the Week is brought to you by Tommy Terrific's Car Wash in Plano. Here's the new one from Matt Berninger. It's Martini Me, Fatso, on 91.7 KXT.

917 KXT back and Ride Lonesome. Toots and the Maytals, Sweet and Dandy. Also, Matt Berninger, some brand new music from the leader of the National. That's his solo album that he's got coming out, Martini Me Fatso. 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We've got today's vinyl pick right around the corner, and it is a really overlooked album from Sam Phillips. I think you're going to love it. We'll do that at 7 o'clock. Right now, some homegrown music. Cool collaboration between Corner Sons and Sarah Jaffe. This is The Rattle in the Room on 91.7 KXT.

0: Love, love. Three things we could all use more of. It's 91.7 KXT, and it is a Funky Friday, and we're going to kick off our Funky Friday with today's final pick, and I thought we'd introduce you to Sam Phillips. Yeah, you may be familiar with Sam already. She's been around since the late 80s. You may even be familiar with her before that. She was a contemporary Christian singer back in the early 80s, had a little bit of a career, but she went under the name of Leslie Phillips, and then she wanted to go more in the pop world, so she changed her name to Sam and really started taking off. Now, great thing about her is she also is a little bit of an actress. So if you're a fan of Gilmore Girls, you may remember her as the character Cheryl Crow. She also played a silent assassin in the film Bruce Willis. Help me out here, Alan. Anyway.
1: I'm blanking on that one.
0: Yeah, Christmas classic.
1: Die Hard.
0: Yes. She was in Die Hard. There you go. But her music is really what sets it apart. You know, she's got these very inventive, creative ways of putting lyrics together. You may remember Martinis and Barkinis, Omnipop, but we're looking at her debut album, and she released this in 1988. T-Bone Burnett was the producer, and she married T-Bone in 1989. So a little bit of a homegrown connection going on there. Let's dive in, enjoy one of the many good tunes from the indescribable WOW. This one's Holding On to the Earth. It's Sam Phillips from today's final pick on 91.7 KXT.

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0: Yeah, it's Funky Friday. Welcome. 91.7 KXT. Alan, I think every man, woman, child needs to go into the office, school, wherever they are headed to this morning and say, we need the funk. We got to have the funk.
1: Always.
0: That's what it's the mantra for today. Good
1: morning. Bring in the funk.
0: Absolutely. Good morning. I'm Benji McPhail. Alan Nelson hanging out. And we also heard from today's Von Pitt. Great album from Sam Phillips. The Indescribable Wow, her debut album back in 1988, Holding On to the Earth. Here we are. It is a funky Friday, and we are getting close to wrapping up summer. I don't know about you, but I'm ready for fall with all these hot temperatures. And we are wrapping it up with a big old party here at KXT. Come on. Join the party. 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
1: Yeah, thanks to everyone who joined us yesterday. We heard from folks in Sachse, in Euless, in Azle, even Tucson, Arizona, and Easton, Maryland. So lots of folks digging KXT and supporting KXT from all over the country. You can do that as well. Think about, you know, listening on 91.7, or maybe you're streaming on your smart speaker. 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You know, who could that be? We have Tame Impala coming on September 17th. That's a sold-out show, by the way. Jack White at the Bomb Factory. Phoebe Bridgers also sold out at Dickies Arena in Fort Worth. A lot of great options to choose from. You can get your name in the hat to curate your dream lineup of these shows. 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
0: Yeah, and, you know, we started off this morning with some stuff you just don't hear on radio. Parliament, Give Up the Funk, that is a KXT classic. And Sam Phillips, an artist that really should have been a bigger name, just never got that, you know, push into the stratosphere. 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
0: Yeah, that vinyl mat is sharp too. I can't wait to put one on my turntable. Let's keep the party going. 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
1: 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The album's called The Canyon. That one's Track and Field. Teddy Swims with The Door and Wet Leg Mange 2. 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
2: Yes, good morning, good morning, good morning. It's Friday. 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
1: You know, it's funny. 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
1: And I'm like, all right, that is good parenting. 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We are having so much fun. It is a Funky Friday. I know Leslie's got some great tunes planned later on this afternoon, but right now is a great time to really become a member of KXT. Think of all the things you get. We are here. We are a part of this community. You see us at shows. 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It's not some program playlist from New York City. 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
1: Yeah, Alan, I introduced my wife to the film Singles this past weekend. 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
2: Movie.
1: Yeah, and I got to tell you, ever since watching it, this song has been stuck in my head. If you know the movie, you know what I'm going to play right now. 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

0: 917 KXT. Mommy's all right. Daddy's all right. They're just a little weird. It's Cheap Trick Surrender on 917 KXT. Modest Mouse in there, too. Their new one, Picking Dragon's Pockets. And here's the cool thing. They're going to be in town. KXT welcoming them to the Pavilion at Toyota Music Factory on October 16th. The reason I mention that is one of our pick three ticket drawings. And why would you want to pick that one? Well, how about this? We'll even include a VIP experience for that show, which means early entry. You get a pre-show acoustic performance from the band. How cool is that? And a question and answer period with Isaac, the mystical Oryx questionable advice booth. Isaac Brunk, the leader of Modest Mouse. And I've been told by some people that have participated already, he's awesome. Yes, he actually has some really fun answers. So that could be one of the things you pick up in this pick three drawing. And the way you get in on that is you become a member and you'll be automatically entered into the drawing to pick three. Lots of other shows to include as well, so you're not going to be bored this fall if you pick up the pick three. 877-469-3135 kxt.org/give.
1: Yep, and good morning to you. Thank you for being here with us this morning. We're so glad you're along for this ride on a Friday. And as Benji said, we've got this great pick three drawing in effect right now for those that are calling in and going online to support KXT. 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
0: Yeah, KXT really is an important resource for you. 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
0: 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Journey's classic hits live with a full orchestra. Details at fwsymphony.org. Let's play some of that homegrown music as we keep the party going. These guys are party animals. Let's put it that way. Silver Skylarks. Here's their latest. It's Style Queen on 917 KXT.

0: 91.7 KXT, and yeah, it's a party here at the KXT studios. Mr. Jones from Talking Heads. So a fun fact, Alan, there are a lot of songs about Mr. Jones. You got Counting Crows, you got Bob Dylan, you got Talking Heads, and I know I'm forgetting about 15 other.
1: Amy Winehouse.
0: There you go. So, yeah, Mr. Jones, I don't know what he does, but he is one popular dude, that's for sure. Strokes in there, too. We were all bopping to Going Shopping, and Silver Skylark, some homegrown funk music, sounding real good with Style Queen. Good morning. I'm Benji McPhail, joined by Alan Melson this morning, and hope you can join us, too. Join the party. It's a lot of fun. There's plenty of room here as well. KXT.org/give is how you become a member online. And if you'd like to pick up the phone and call, you can do that at 877-469-3135.
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0: Alan, one of the names you're going to be hearing a lot today is Claire Morales. And Claire is our homegrown artist of the week. Claire is also going to be part of our upcoming Homegrown Bites album. And Claire designed the t-shirt that we have as a little thank you gift for you today. It is a really cool t-shirt. Very fun, kind of pick, perfectly represents the end of summer. You know, just lively, yeah. It's exciting. And it's on this beautiful color t-shirt as well. $15 a month as a sustaining member. You can pick up that as well. And here's the other cool thing. She's going to be coming in and hanging out with La Belle around lunchtime. So definitely check that out. And while you're checking it out, why not become a member? It's a simple, easy process. 2 minutes. That really is all it takes. KXT.org/give or 877-469-3135.
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0: 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It is a funky Friday, and I got a chance to see these guys at the Gilroy Garlic Festival several years back. Here's Tower of... I know, right? It was smelly. Let's put it that way. Tower of Power on 91.7 KXT.

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0: 91.7 KXT. We're twisting by the pool. It's Dire Straits on 91.7 KXT. And a little bit of everything in there. Some sushi and Coca-Cola, St. Paul and the Broken Bones. And yeah, it is a funky Friday. Tower of Power down to the nightclub. Welcome to our party here at 91.7 KXT. 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
1: Yes, good morning. 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
0: And a big thank you to everybody who became a member this last hour. 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Our DJs live here in North Texas. 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In fact, all the shows that Alan just mentioned, I'm sitting there going, which ones do I want to go to? 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All of those things are, you know, what makes KXT so unique. 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
0: 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I almost wore, I've got 2 shirts that have ice cream cones on them. That's kind of the spirit as we wrap up summer, you know. So even though I didn't wear that shirt today, I thought, let's play some ice cream music. It's Earl Thomas and The Pain. Give me some ice cream on 91.7 KXT.
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0: 91.7 KXT, why can't I be you? That is a great question from The Cure. I'm in there too with Summer Girl and Give Me Some Ice Cream, Uriel Thomas and The Pain. I'm going to be saying that later today. I think I say that every day, as a matter of fact. Good morning. How are you? I'm Benji McPhail. Alan Nelson hanging out as we have a big old party happening here at 91.7 KXT. Yeah, we're getting close to the end of the summer. 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
1: Yes, happy Friday to you. 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
0: Yeah, Alan, you know, as we were kind of talking off mic about our public music meetings, and when that happened last year, one of the people came up and they were like, we didn't know which KXT t-shirt to wear. 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
0: 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The new one from Bridget Calls Me Baby. I can take the sun out of the sky on 91.7 KXT.

0: Rock and roll, man. There you go. Jack White and his new one, Dollar Bill, on 91.7 KXT. And Jack is going to be in town October 7th at the Bomb Factory. And that is one of the tickets. We've got this really cool KXT Pick 3 drawing. And not only is Jack on this, but sold-out Tame Impala show. We've got a sold-out Phoebe Bridgers show. We've got some VIP experiences thrown in here. It is a loaded list, and you could be picking three of those shows to go to with you and a guest. The way you get in on this drawing is by becoming a member. 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Also joining the party this morning, our good friend Alan Melson. Hello, Alan.
1: Hello, Benji, and hello listening out there right now. We know you're with us on this Friday morning enjoying the music as you get ready for the weekend. And as Benji said, we have this Pick 3 ticket drawing now happening, so you can get in on that and possibly see some amazing shows this fall. I love hearing Jack White. You know, talk about an artist that is able to take all of these influences and still make something unique and different and wonderful. And that's just in a microcosm of what you get every single day on KXT. You get this mix of music, you learn about new artists, you get to rediscover old artists you might have forgotten about, and it's all literally handpicked. We have people here who know and love music who are choosing this stuff for you. It's not some algorithm picking what they think will generate the most, I don't know, social media likes or whatever. Like, this is handpicked music, and it's all here because of members. Good music doesn't have an expiration date. 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Again, this gets you in on that Pick 3 ticket drawing. 877-469-3135 is the number. That's 877-469-3135. 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
0: Yeah, Alan, it's funny you talk about curation. Yesterday was all vinyl day, and so we literally were carrying in boxes of records, every one of us here at KXT. And we had our live stream going on, and somebody suggested Dave Alvin, and I was this close to bringing my Dave Alvin collection.
1: Oh, wow.
0: And didn't get to it, but really, it's not just us curating, it's you too. 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
0: 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You can visit the showroom at 909 North Bowser near Arapahoe in Richardson. And thanks to Colachanges, located at 5430 Gurley Avenue in Dallas. Thanks for keeping our hardworking volunteers and behind-the-scenes staff fed today. Thank you so much. Some homegrown music to keep the party going. Out of Denton, this is Slobberbone. Give me back my dog on 91.7 KXT.

0: 91.7 KXT. Boy, she hit that high note, didn't she? It's Last Dinner Party and Nothing Matters. Commodores with Machine Gun getting a little funky Friday started early here on 91.7. And Slobberbone out of Denton, some homegrown music. Give me back my dog. I just love that song. I'm Benji McPhail, joined by Alan Melson, and asking you to join us as well. 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
1: You know what I love about that Commodores track is the break in the middle of that. If it sounded a little familiar to you, the Beastie Boys sampled it on Hey Ladies on Paul's Boutique.
0: Very nice.
1: That's one of those great things about playing some of these cool old 70s funk tracks that you hear on Funky Friday it's like playing spot the sample. Who sampled that? How did they loop it? What was it used for? I geek out on that kind of stuff. And absolutely, maybe you do too. 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
0: Yeah, and our community continues to grow. I do want to say thanks to Pablo Hokama of Richardson and Zach Nelson of Fort Worth. Check this out. He says, I've been listening to the station since 2010. It's become a part of my daily routine. I've been introduced to so many great artists and genres. It's unreal. Well, guess what, Zach? 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I'm one of those people too. I love discovering all this great new music. 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That's
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0: You can win a pair of tickets to your choice of three upcoming KXT concerts in North Texas. We've got Tame Impala, their sold-out show at the American Airlines Center on September 17th. 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
1: 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We are going to go under the covers in just a little bit. I think I can squeeze a few more tunes in between now and then. Here's Outkast, Hey Ya, on 91.7 KXT.

0: 91.7 KXT, LCD sound system, I can change. I don't feel like dancing. That was Scissor Sisters. We were all oohing and aahing how much that sounded like a Bee Gees tune. And Outkast, a tune that just never gets old. Hey, ya, from Outkast. Good morning. How are you? This is a funky Friday, and we got a big old party happening here at the KXT studios. Hoping you can join us. 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And joining me, Alan Melson.
1: Absolutely. We are glad you're listening. You know, if you liked that LCD sound system track, they did an amazing Austin City Limits episode some years ago, which there's several clips from on YouTube. Go check that out if you get a chance, because they put on a great live show. Thanks to all the donors that have already pitched in for this drive. We're hoping to add 5 more this hour, as you may have heard us mention. People like Mark Finley of McKinney got in on this pick 3 ticket drawing, which we'll tell you about in just a minute. But Mark Finley of McKinney says, I listen and I love it. I felt the importance to show my financial support and appreciation. Well put, Mark. And again, when you make a contribution, you are in the pick 3 drawing. 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Those are both in October, as well as Modest Mouse, including a VIP experience at the Toyota Music Factory. 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
0: And I'd also like to welcome to the KXT family Gretchen Jagot of Little M.
1: Nice.
0: And she says, great addition to my KXT t-shirt collection. I told you people are collecting these t-shirts, and this one's really cool. Claire Morales, Claire, just an incredibly talented person, musician from Denton. She's our homegrown artist of the week. I believe this is her second design on our t-shirts, so we like Claire, and you do too. And she's going to be joining us. She'll be hanging out with La Belle at noon today. Check out that shirt, though. It is really a cool shirt. It's on this periwinkle color t-shirt. It sounds weird, but look at it. You'll be like, yeah, that's cool.
1: It is eye-catching.
0: Yeah, it totally is. And while you're doing that, why not become a member? You're on the website, kxt.org. Go to /give and become a member. It really is that easy. You can also join over the phone at 877-469-3135.
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0: And you are enjoying KKXT HD Dallas Fort Worth Denton. And it is time to go under the covers. And since we're having, you know, kind of a early start to our Funky Friday, I thought we'd go back to 1970 and look at one of Stevie Wonder's classics, Signed, Sealed, Delivered, I'm Yours. Not much explaining to do here. It's about love, commitment, and basically getting back to somebody you love. The message is clear and it's to the point. Let's enjoy the original from Stevie Wonder on 91.7 KXT.

Stevie Wonder on 91.7 KXT and the original on Under the Covers. So a few years back, the late, great Sharon Jones came out with an album of unreleased material, and it was almost all cover stuff, and she does some great covers. And, you know, considering we're throwing a party to kind of wrap up summer here on 91.7, I thought her version of Signed, Sealed, Delivered, I'm Yours was the perfect way to compliment Stevie this morning. Here it is, the cover on Under the Covers on 91.7 KXT.

0: 91.7 KXT, signed, sealed, delivered. I'm yours. The cover on this morning's Under the Covers on 91.7, something we do Monday through Friday at 9 o'clock in the morning. And again with Jackson at 9 o'clock at night. I'm Benji McPhail, Alan Melson also in the studio, and hoping you can join us as well. 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And one way you can really be a part of this is by joining us as a member. 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
1: Yes, it is a party here on this Friday morning. 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You don't know what we're going to play next. 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It's kind of slightly psychedelic. 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
0: Alan, I was kind of chuckling to myself when you said, we don't curate things. I don't even know what I'm doing half the time on the radio. So,
2: I don't know, this sounds good. Let's play it.
0: Exactly. Yesterday was a prime example of that. Mm-hmm. Today, I got things a little more planned out because, we want to make sure we're playing nothing but upbeat party tunes. And, that's the beauty of KXT. We really are a station that doesn't do things normally. We do things a little bit differently. As you can tell, we just played two versions of Signed, Sealed, Delivered, I'm Yours. That's not something you're going to get on a commercial radio station, I promise. What you get here is something completely unique. And we really cater to music lovers in North Texas. If that's you and you are not yet a member, today is a great day to become a member. It's super simple. And as Alan was saying, we've got the pick three that you'll be eligible, or you'll be in the running for. We've got that great t-shirt from Claire Morales. And really, you'll be supporting great music. 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
0: And it's time to get back to some party music. What do you say? Your dialing music as you become a member is from Jungle. This is their new one. It's The Wave on 91.7 KXT.

0: Got to Lose. 91.7 KXC. That is the new one from Black Keys. Kind of new. It's actually an old Earl Hooker tune. The entire album, Peaches, is nothing but old blues covers, and you can tell those guys really love that style of music. B-52s with Rome and Jungle, their new one, The Wave. They're going to be in town. KXC presenting that show on September 25th at Texas Trust CU Theater. Good morning. I'm Benjamin Fell. Alan Melson also hanging out as we get you excited about everything we've got playing today. We are having a party, kind of, you know, I know Labor Day is kind of the unofficial end of the summer, but I think considering how hot it is, we're all ready for the summer to end.
1: Bring it on.
0: So we're wrapping it up this weekend instead. I hope you're cool with that. One way you can help us celebrate is by becoming a member. 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It really is. It's kind of fun, too. It just takes a couple of minutes at kxt.org/give, or you can give over the phone at 877-469-3135.
1: Yes, it is 9:30 on this Friday morning. 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
0: Yeah, and I got it. 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
1: You know, that B-52's track came off of that Cosmic Thing album, which is 37 years old, hard to believe, and was produced by Nile Rodgers of Chic and Don Was of Was Not Was. 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Mm-hmm. So we're glad you're here. We're glad you're enjoying the music. 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Some of your options include Tame Impala in September at the American Airlines Center. 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
0: 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Thanks for keeping our hardworking volunteers and everybody behind the scenes well-fed today. Well, this one is for our producer, Jackie. She wanted to hear this soon. So here you go, Jackie. Al Green and Love and Happiness on 91.7 KXT.

0: 91.7 KXT and Female of the Species Space. Also heard from Little Sims with Young. Little Sims, part of KXT, welcomes to the Dickies Arena on October 16th. Sold out show with Gorillaz and Al Green, Love and Happiness. 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
1: Yeah, still looking for three more donors before 10 o'clock. About 13 minutes left to go. Also, make sure you get in on this pick three ticket drawing. 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
0: Yeah, we are having so much fun, and really, when you think about what KXT does for you, we are there for you. 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
0: Yeah, and support also coming from the Amon Carter Museum, presenting Second Thursdays at the Carter. 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Lights up. Let's go. Alan, it's been a blast. Absolutely. Hanging out with you this morning. Let's do it again real soon.

Dude, I know La Belle and Jenny Q are going to be keeping that party going, but I thought we'd wrap it up with a homegrown artist. How about the new one from Leon Bridges? This is such a great tune, too. Perfect for the summer. It's Illusion on 91.7 KXT.

0: 91.7 KXT. Ooh, some KC and the Sunshine Band this morning. Get Down tonight. Right before that, The Killers, The Man, and the new one from Fort Worth's own Leon Bridges, Illusion. I'm Law Bell. Thanks for joining us this morning in the studio with my good friend, Jenny. Hey, Jenny, how you doing?
1: Oh, turn your mic on. There you go. Yeah, good to see you. I heard you yesterday with the vinyl.
0: Yes.
1: And watched you on YouTube a little bit. That was fun.
0: It was a good time yesterday.
1: Yes. And I wanted to say, KC was one of my first concerts, not my very first, and it was at Six Flags.
0: Was it really?
1: It was in the summer.
0: Okay.
1: And it was as hot as it's been like the last, you know, outside, of course.
0: Yes.
1: And it was, what I remember is, of course, he was very hot, but the temperature, I think it
0: was also equally as hot. There you go. Some good info about KC and the Sunshine Band, one of Jenny's favorites. Thanks for joining us here at KXT. We're just talking about, of course, great music that you love on KXT and how we are supported by listeners like you.
1: Yeah, it's a big part of your daily routine, I assume, because you're listening right now. And there's one big difference between what you find on KXT and what you hear on other stations. 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

0: 91.7 KXT. To think that that band still makes a lot of their songs in their home studio. That's crazy. Temples with Jetstream Heart right before Detroit Cobras with Hey Sailor, and the new one from Cage the Elephant, Beaches in Tennessee. Thanks for listening to us here at KXT, and good morning. I'm Law Bell, joined in the studio with my good friend Jenny, and we are just talking about all things KXT and how we're so appreciative of our listeners. We are looking for five more donors this hour. I know we can do it. We've got plenty of time. How you doing, Jenny?
1: Hey, Law. I'm doing great, and so fun to be here. And yeah, I was thinking about B-sides from artists. I heard Benji play a couple on the way in today, and I think yesterday on Vinyl Day was almost all B-side
0: for
1: kind
0: sure.
1: of music, right?
0: Yes.
1: It was just, I was listening going, wow, what is this? This is amazing. Mm-hmm. And that's the type of music you hear on KXT that just has you, you know, so I'm turning it up and thinking, I hope they back announce what that is, because I don't know what it is. 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
0: And we bring you the behind the scenes here with our live sessions at KXT. 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
1: be beautiful.
0: Yes.
1: It is created by a homegrown music artist you may know, Claire Morales. She'll mm-hmm. be joining us in a little while.
0: Yes, she will.
1: And she's also a visual artist as well. So I think she created a coffee mug a few years back.
0: A couple of things.
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0: You know, maybe you've donated before, or maybe you're already a sustaining member. 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All right, now it's the Isley Brothers, Fit for the Weather, Summer Breeze, 191.7 KXT.

0: 91.7 KXT over here just singing away, huh? Me and Jenny, that was David Bowie with Let's Dance. Right before that, some music from Lucy Dacus, the new one, Planting Tomatoes. And the Isley Brothers covering that Sills and Crofts song with Summer Breeze. I'm Law Bell. Thanks for hanging out with us here at KXT in the studio with my friend Jenny. 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
0: And listen, those Phoebe Bridgers tickets are sold out. 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
0: 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Some new music, rather the newest from Casey Musgraves. 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
1: Yeah, I mean, we'll take more, but five would be fantastic.
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0: You know, as a friend, you'll help produce a lot of things that are already happening here, like our live sessions. 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

0: 91.7 KXT, the precursor to that song, I Love to Love You Baby, some music from Donna Summer's I Feel Love, a song that she cut one take wonder, one time, one vocal, and she moved on. That's what a professional does. Right before that, Polyphonics Spree, rather, out of Dallas, Tim DeLauder with Light and Day, and Led Zeppelin, Good Times, Bad Times. 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
0: We have a new goal this hour, Jenny, at $500. 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
0: And also, I left out a couple of things. 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
1: Right.
0: I think not. Yeah. Jenny, that's not a thing. 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I remember when, I don't remember when Prince wrote the song. I don't think I was around yet. But I remember in the year 1999 how important it became. Here's Prince on 91.7 KXT.

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0: 91.7 KXT, the new one from Suki Waterhouse, Back in Love. She's going to be at the Southside Ballroom for KXT show in October. Another one of those October shows. Right before that, Modest Mouse with a Float On. Good afternoon. I'm Law Bell, joined in the studio with my good friend Jenny. You hear her on the weekends and as a fill-in host here at KXT. How you doing, Jenny?
1: I filled in for you a couple days
0: you
1: recently.
0: You sure did. Thank you for that.
1: Yeah.
0: Yes.
1: Well, you listen to KXT and hear all the various air talent here introducing songs you may know and love, or maybe some you've never heard, greatest hits from your favorite artists, or something brand new. 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
1: You may often hear us announce that saying KXT presents Jack White or Casey Musgraves. 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
0: Yeah, because a lot of these concerts are sold out.
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1: yeah,
0: being able to see Jack White, Casey Musgraves, and Phoebe Bridgers in that sold out concert would be really amazing. 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
1: It looks like we just have $320 left to make this hour's goal. So we're on a roll. Yay.
0: Thank you so much. And listen, we want to keep this thing going. 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

Nobody knows what I'm talking about. Got my own life to live. I'm the one who's got to die when it's time for me to die. So let me live my life.

0: 91.7 KXT, the Jimi Hendrix Experience with If Six Was Nine. Right before, we heard some music from Jesse Wells, a new one, Won't You Come Out Tonight, and Bananarama starting us off with Cruel Summer. I'm Law Bell, joined in the studio with my good friend Jenny. We are asking you to become a supporting member of the station that brings you the music like you hear today. We are at 320 left to make in this hour's goal. We're just knocking them down, Jenny. How you doing?
1: We are. Yeah. I'm doing good, having fun listening to this music with you today. And whether you hear a deep cut B-side from a decades old band, the other day I played an Aretha Franklin song I had never heard in my
0: life.
1: What
0: was it?
1: It was, it had Texas in the title, My Texas Sister, I think.
0: Does that? I don't think I've ever heard that one.
1: And
0: either.
1: I found out she wrote it actually too. I was like, wow.
0: Okay.
1: So anyway, I love that happens, and I'm like, wow. And of course, Leslie and Benji and others contribute to, you know, when those artists get scheduled for a deep B cut. But you know what I'm talking about. If you listen to KXT, you hear that and you love it. And that's why you're here listening today. 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
1: Yeah, when you see that pop-up and you click on it, it'll take you to another screen. 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
0: Yep.
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0: 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Also want to say thank you to Kalachandis here in Dallas for supporting and feeding our volunteers today, located at 5430 Gurley Avenue in Dallas. All right, getting back into the music. He is a Texas native, moved to California. Now he's got the blues. It's Alex Amon on 91.7 KXT.

0: 91.7 KXT. Can you kick it? Yes, you can. I love that song. Tribe Called Quest with Can I Kick It? Of course, right before that, Charlie Crockett's I'm Just a Clown and Alex Amen starting us off with California Blues. Good afternoon-ish. I'm LaBelle in the studio with my friend Jenny. We're hanging out for this great day of music. And of course, you supporting us here at KXT. 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
1: And we've heard from Dallas, Arlington, and Charlestown, Massachusetts with contributions. So thank you so much. Listening to KXT is a part of your daily routine, apparently all over the place. So whether it's under the covers in the morning, which I heard this morning, Benji played Signed, Sealed, Delivered, Stevie Wonder. Uh-huh. Then he played Sharon Jones' version.
0: I didn't know there was a Sharon Jones
1: version. I didn't
0: Jones
1: either,
0: version.
1: Which was just awesome.
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Coming in just two nights, they'll be at the Dos Equis Pavilion along with Jack Johnson. It's Lake Street Dive, Good Kisser on 91.7 KXT.

0: 91.7 KXT, that song landed, rather that album landed them on the U.S. Billboard 200 number one slot. That is not easy to do. That was Arcade Fire with Everything Now. Right before that, Spoon's Chateau Blues and Lake Street Dive, starting us off with Good Kisser. Good afternoon. I'm La Belle, joined in the studio with my good friend Jenny. 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
1: Yeah, and you listen to KXT for all this variety. 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It was Led Zeppelin. I mean, mm-hmm. 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
0: Yeah, we bring you like the deep cuts, the new emerging local artists. 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
1: Yeah, we made last hour's
0: goal.
1: So that's awesome. We have a new goal of $500 for this hour. 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
1: Yeah, and you, La Belle, are so great with the homegrown bites.
0: Thank you,
1: every weekday. 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
0: Yes, ma'am, Thursday nights.
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0: And speaking of Homegrown Bites, that's a great segue, Jenny. Thank you so much. Yes. It's time for our Homegrown Bites, where I give you a taste of what you can expect from artists right here in your backyard. And today we're getting started with some new music from Alex Sowiza. He is an artist who we have been playing here at KXT as long as I've been here. I have seen him grow into an amazing individual via his social media. I've seen him his performance and how much time he puts into making sure that he is getting better and better every time. He'll also be performing at the Levitt Pavilion in Arlington September 6th, opening up for Del Castillo. That's going to be a good time. But today I get to share new music with you. It's a Spanish language song about being an American. Here's new music from Alex Sowiza, Nuevo Americano, on 91.7 KXT.

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0: 91.7 KXT, closing out our Homegrown Bites this afternoon. Music from Arlington artist Dave Cave, shifting from his earlier surf rock sounds to what you heard right there. That was Batty. Right before that, starting us off, new music from Alex Oweza, Nuevo Americano, or New American, if you are not a Spanish-speaking person here. 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And, well, speaking of homegrown artists, in the studio, we've got Claire Morales, joined with my friend Jenny here at KXT. How you doing, Claire?
1: I'm doing good. How about you?
0: I'm doing great. Thank you so much for joining us here today. We'll get to a couple of questions for you in just a bit. But right now, to keep this thing going and to hear artists like Claire in real life on the radio, you can be a sustaining member today at kxt.org/give, yeah, or 877-469-3135.
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0: And we know that you love KXT because you're a part of a mission that's promoting good music, and it's remade right here in North Texas by local artists and local artists like our homegrown artist of the week, Claire Morales, who is joining us today. You've heard some music from her catalog all throughout the week. Claire, how are you doing?
1: I'm doing good.
0: Yes. How does it feel to be in the studio today? Is this your first time on the radio?
1: It's not my first time on the radio, but I believe it's my first time on KXT.
0: Okay.
1: Feels great. That.
0: Yeah. Well, yeah, happy we are here. Glad to have you here, and thank you so much. Can you speak to what it means to be an artist and have your music played on air?
1: Yeah. I mean, I think it's about being seen, being heard, and being supported. Just knowing that even though I don't have a label, you know, my community has my back.
2: Mm-hmm. Yeah. Yeah, your community also is more fine-tuned is Denton, right? That's where you're from?
1: Yes, yes.
2: And I read that you started singing at coffee shops at age 13.
1: Oh, yeah.
2: Oh,
1: yeah.
2: That's amazing. Yep. And that, was that in Denton?
1: It was, yeah. It was just a bunch of my friends and, you know, drinking Frappuccinos and listening to cover songs, covers of Green Day and things like that. Yeah, yeah, different times.
2: Yeah, yeah, that's great.
0: Well, this is the type of thing that you are keeping going. Claire is able to be here in our studios to get the support, and you're hearing it firsthand from an artist that's right here in North Texas, how much that means. You know, we've got a lot of musicians here at KERA and KXT alike, myself, Aaron Renfro as well. 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And from Calachandis, located at 5430 Gurley Avenue in Dallas, thank you for keeping our hardworking volunteers and staff fed behind the scenes today. Getting back into the music, it's David Byrne and the Talking Heads making Floppy. No, I'm sorry, it's Brother Wallace. Who's that? 91.7 KXT.

0: 91.7 KXT, that is the new one from Arlo Parks. Two-sided that you can find her performing for that KXT show at the Granada Theater in September. Right before that, the Talking Heads with Making Flippy Floppy, and Brother Wallace starting us off with his latest Who's That? I'm Law Bell, joined in the studio with Jenny, my co-host, as well as Claire Morales, our homegrown artist of the week, who is in our KXT studios. 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
0: You know, and a commercial radio won't take the type of risks that we are afforded to be able to take here at KXT. They've got a playlist they've got to play. They've got artists that they've got to hit. They've got labels that they have to talk to. And that is not something that we have to worry about here. 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And she also designed our new KXT t-shirt. Thank you for doing that, Claire, because we appreciate you, as well as our listeners, because they're getting in on it right now at just $15 a month. Tell us a little bit about, like, your background, though, so our listeners know.
2: Yeah, so I've been in North Texas all my life, Denton since I was 5, and I kind of grew up in a family where music was the thing to do. My dad plays music, and I just always felt drawn to it, and, you know, had a chance to play at local coffee shops and places, and then eventually it grew into a band, and mm-hmm. and now we're here.
1: What type of music did your dad play, and what type of music did he expose you to?
2: You know, a little bit of everything. He loved, you know, the Beatles and Led Zeppelin and Bob Marley and all kinds of different things. And yeah, it was just great to have that growing up in that environment.
1: Mm-hmm. Yeah. Great influence.
0: For sure.
1: Kudos to Dad. Yeah.
0: Shout out to Dad.
2: Yeah.
0: And thank you for being here. And thank you, Dad, for you being here, too. 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
0: Bob, who
1: said such a great mix of music without the interruption of commercials. Yeah, on KXT, you don't, you know, go, okay, commercial's starting. I'll have to come back in, you know, 8 minutes or something. It's mm-hmm. like there's no commercials. 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
0: Thank you so much for donating today. 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And we look forward to working more with that and artists like Claire Morales in the future. 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

0: 91.7 KXT. It's kind of hard to believe that that song is going to be 30 years old next year. That was White Town's Your Woman. If you don't know the name of the song, you definitely heard the song before. A Tower of Power with Soul with a capital S and Cheap Trick. I want you to want me to get things started. I'm La Belle, joined in the studio with Jenny and Denton artist Claire Morales. Good afternoon.
1: Yeah, Claire has designed yet another t-shirt for KXT. Not your first one. I see your first one's over there. Do you see the yellow one right over in the corner?
0: Oh, yeah.
1: And seriously, I looked on eBay to see if I could find one because I thought, I've never seen this shirt. But alas, I could not find one. But tell us about this t-shirt you just designed.
2: Yeah, this t-shirt's just inspired by growing up in Texas in the summer, Texas summer. Bonfires and just barbecues and hanging out by the pool. And I just remember the radio being kind of the soundtrack to the summer.
1: Mm.
2: Yeah.
1: Right. Yeah. Radio and summer go well together.
0: It really does. You know, so does good music, right?
1: Yes,
0: and
1: yes.
0: That's what you're getting when you listen to the playlist that we have here at KXT. You're also getting the human touch, though. You know, you can hear artists like Claire Morales because we're pulling her music. We're asking her for her music, and she's sending it in just like other listeners and musicians can do as well. And, you know, it's about the music here, obviously, at KXT, but it's also about the artist and the people. We are just as passionate about those two things as we are about everything else. 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
0: What was it like, Claire, when you got the call that you were going to hit a live session for KXT?
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0: Yeah, to have your band in the studio, it was pretty, I can't use the word on air, but yeah, it was really dope to see you come out here and perform with the band. 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

0: 91.7 KXT, a nice little stereo wave at the end of that from Devin Gilfilly, and that's his newest, Black Dog Rabbit Hole. He's going to be at the Kessler Theater October 17th for that KXT show. James Hunter, Don't Do Me No Favors, and King Tuff starting us off with his newest, Twisted on a Train. Good afternoon, I'm Law Bell, joined in the studio with my host, Jenny, and Denton's Claire Morales. How you doing, ladies?
1: Hey. Doing great. Yeah, and I loved hearing James Hunter. That's great.
0: Yes, right.
1: And we have the legendary artists, and some of these artists are legendary across the pond. We don't know them here, really.
0: Yes.
1: But they're huge over there, like James Hunter. KXT makes it easy to experience all of these great artists. I did want to give a thank you to one listener who says he's been planning to become a member. You know how some people want to do it and they haven't done it for years. So Gregory Shuck of Dallas says this about KXT: old school radio, the way radio should be, part new and fresh, part just good old nostalgia that takes me back. This is not just one radio station.
0: Mm-hmm.
1: I love that.
0: I think
1: that.
0: That's the best way to put it. Yes. Thank you so much.
1: Yeah. Now, Claire, we are so thrilled to have you in the studio as a living example of a homegrown artist right here who just did a session. And we're going to play some of your music, too, in a moment.
2: That's right.
1: Yeah. Tell us about your creative process with your band that you've been with for such a long time now.
2: Oh, yeah. You know, I mean, we've known each other for such a long time. So I think there's a lot of trust. I just write songs and then kind of let everyone do what they do best. And yeah, we just all kind of bring what we have to the table and make something, hopefully, that's really special.
0: Mm-hmm. And it is. You know, and that's because of listener support that people get to hear your music too. And that we get to hear it, to be quite honest. You support the community at KXT, the events, the concerts. 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And then Waffles does that Thursday evenings for a full hour of music from artists right here in North Texas. 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
1: No Telling.
0: 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Thank you for keeping our hardworking staff and volunteers fed behind the scenes today. I'm Law Bell. Thank you, Jenny, for hanging out with me. Thank you so much, Claire, for being here. This really was a treat.
2: I
0: hope you guys enjoy the rest of your day. And as always, remember, sometimes it's better an oops than a what if. 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

0: It's John Batiste and that Grammy-winning Big Money on 91.7 KXT. And before that, we heard Tears for Fears, their 80s classic Shout, and Claire Morales, the great Denton artist, with her song No Telling. She sent that one to us back in 2018. And good afternoon. I am Eric Bright, sitting in the studio with my friend Paul Slavens, and it's 91.7 KXT. Thanks so much for listening. 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
0: Mm-hmm.
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1: 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Tame Impala, Amyl and the Sniffers, Jack White, Casey Musgraves, a whole bunch more.
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0: 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Thanks for keeping our hardworking volunteers and behind the scenes staff fed today. Paul,
1: I'm very happy about
0: that. Very happy about Kalachanji's. Well, hey, here's an artist who you might pick in one of those pick three drawings. Carolyn Rose will be performing along with Modest Mouse on October 16th at the Pavilion at Toyota Music Factory. Here's Caroline Rose with Yip Yip Yow, 91.7 KXT.

0: It's the Sacred Souls on 91.7 KXT, a new one from them, Any Old Fool. Hey, KXT is presenting the Sacred Souls and La Lome and the Womack Sisters all on September 12th, coming up at the Pavilion at Toyota Music Factory. Teddy Bears, Iggy Pop joined them for Punk Rocker before the Sacred Souls, and we heard Caroline Rose with Yip Yip Yow to start us off there. And good afternoon. I am Eric Bright. It's 91.7 KXT, your daily companion on the road, at home, wherever you go. 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My buddy Paul Slavens joins me in the studio. Hi, Paul.
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0: 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And let's play some more music, Paul. I've got the Staples Singers lined up. Yeah, and you know this one. It's a classic on 91.7 KXT.

0: Wow. Adrian Quesada on 91.7 KXT, that tune called Funky Chick from a 2018 compilation, Look at My Soul, the Latin shade of Texas soul. Great tune there on 91.7 KXT. We heard the Dallas band, the Rosemont Kings, with their great Rosemont Groove, and the Staples Singers started us off. And good afternoon. I'm Eric Bright. 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Howdy, Paul.
1: How are you doing? 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
0: 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So, one of those artist concerts you could pick is Phoebe Bridgers. Let's hear her new song, Lost Boys. It's 91.7 KXT.

0: 91.7 KXT, Say Shishi there with Disco Life on KXT. And good afternoon, I'm Eric Bright. Had Lizzo with Juice before Say Shishi and Phoebe Bridgers' new song, Lost Boys. KXT, of course, presenting Phoebe Bridgers on October 17th at Dickies Arena, sold out show. But we will tell you more about that here in a moment. I'm Eric Bright again in the studio with my buddy Paul Slavens. So thanks for listening to 91.7 KXT, because we are now 100% funded by our listening community. 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
0: 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Thanks for keeping our hardworking volunteers and behind-the-scenes staff fed today. Thank you, Kalachanji's. All right, some more music, Paul. Here's Jungle, and this is Candle Flame on 91.7 KXT.

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0: That's new music on 91.7 KXT. Us Three out with a new record. And that was Cool Cat. It's 91.7 KXT, and I am Eric Bright in the studio with my friend Paul Slavens, Steven Sanchez with that catchy Sweet Love, and Jungle. We heard Candle Flame to start us off. It is 91.7 KXT on this Friday afternoon. Thanks so much for listening in. 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
0: 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All right, here's a summertime song called Summertime, DJ Jazzy Jeff and the Fresh Prince.
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0: That's some classic Michael Jackson on 91.7 KXT. Sylvanesso before Michael, that was Hot Slob. Sylvanesso has been in our studios, did a live session about 10 years ago, I bet. And DJ Jazzy Jeff and the Fresh Prince started us off with their summer classic, Summertime. I am Eric Bright. I'm in the studio with my friend Paul Slavens. KXT's here for you every day. It's 91.7 KXT. 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
0: And another thank you. 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

0: It's Dan Auerbach on 91.7 KXT. Some solo Dan Auerbach from 2017, his record Waiting on a Song. And that was Stand By My Girl. We heard The Romantics, big hit from 1980, What I Like About You, and Kings of Leon, To Space. I am Eric Bright. I'm in the studio with my friend Paul Slavens. And KXT is here for you every day. 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
1: 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The triple digit triple, the pick three ticket drawing.
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It's Mitski, Where's My Phone? And it's 91.7 KXT. And good afternoon. I'm Eric Bright in the studio with my buddy Paul Slavens. And we heard Blur from their great Park Life record, 1994. And that was Girls and Boys and Interpol to start us off with See Out Loud. It's 91.7 KXT. And the music that you hear on KXT.

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0: Eric Bright and Paul Slavens in the studio. 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
0: 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Tickets at DallasTheaterCenter.org. All right, music from, we're going to play some Stevie Ray now. I'm making a little change on the fly. You know this tune. It's 91.7 KXT.

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0: Oh, a classic right there, courtesy of the Spinners. Working My Way Back to You on 91.7 KXT. That was number two on the U.S. Billboard Hot 100. You know what song blocked them from reaching number one?
1: No. Tell us.
0: Pink Floyd, Another Brick in the Wall.
1: Really?
0: Yep.
1: 79?
0: Part two. Yeah. Look at that, Eric Bright. Happy Funky Friday. My name is Leslie James, and I am thrilled to be in the studio with my favorite Denton duo, Paul Slavens and Eric Bright.
1: Hi, LJ.
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0: Mark Ronson teaming up with Amy Winehouse, Valerie on 91.7 KXT. That is a cool retro soul cover of the Zootons. Before that, Booker T and the MGs, Soul Clap 69, and Little Richard, Long Tall Sally. Happy Funky Friday. I'm Leslie James in the studio with my favorite Denton duo, Paul Slavens and Eric Bright.
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0: That is new from homegrown hero Leon Bridges. Talk It Over on 91.7 KXT. One of 8 new tracks out now. His full collection, Happiness Anytime, arrives next month. Before that, the Crusaders, Put It Where You Want It, and the Jimmy Castor Bunch, Bertha Butt Boogie on this Funky Friday. Good. Oh, so good. You can't help but smile, right?
1: And that's a great Leon Bridges tune, by the way, too.
0: Yep, it sure is. Leslie James in the studio with my friends Eric Bright and Paul Slavens.
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0: 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Funky Friday rolls on with Gene Knight, Mr. Big Stuff. Who do you think you are? On KXT.

Diana Ross, I'm coming out on commercial-free KXT. Oh, that disco classic was written by what? Nile Rodgers and Bernard Edwards from Chic. It's an LGBTQ anthem, and yes, it was originally intended to be just that. Nile was inspired to write it after hitting up a nightclub in the Big Apple, where he found himself standing in the

0: middle of a sea of drag queens dressed as Diana Ross. Before that, the godfather of soul, James Brown, Soul Power, and Gene Knight, Mr. Big Stuff. Happy Funky Friday. I'm Leslie James in the studio with my friends Eric Bright and Paul Slavens.
1: And what Leslie.
2: 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And where else are you going to hear Funky Friday? 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
1: 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Like yesterday, we had All Vinyl Day. 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
0: 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Funky Friday continues. Oh, we're going to the UK for some Jamiroquai Cosmic Girl on KXT.

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0: 91.7 KXT, Dallas's own Bastards of Soul, Barbecue in Paris. Before that, Bo Diddley, Who Do You Love? And Jamiroquai's Cosmic Heat, or Cosmic Girl, rather. It is hot outside. Hey, I've got heat on my mind.
1: It is hot.
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0: Tame Impala, Phoebe Bridgers.
1: Yep.
0: And there's no?
1: Jack White?
0: Jack, now, I wouldn't be surprised sooner
1: right,
0: or later.
1: Right.
0: That guy always sells out shows. Hey, a big thanks goes out to Elizabeth Webb and Wiley, who said, I listen to you all the time when I drive. 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Funky Friday rolling on now with the late great Prince. I Want to Be Your Lover on yes. KXT.

0: the Pointer Sisters' first hit single, Yes We Can, on 91.7 KXT. Before that, Frankie Smith, Double Dutch Bus. You know, Caitlin, Frankie was one of the key writers for artists like the OJs and the Spinners, and eventually decided to release a little something on his own, and it became a pretty big hit.
1: I did not know that.
0: Yeah, that song always puts a smile on my face. And the late, great Prince kicking off the set, I Want to Be Your Lover. Happy Funky Friday. Leslie James in the studio with my friend and colleague, KXT social media manager, Caitlin. 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

0: Oh, the super duo of Anderson .Paak and Bruno Mars, better known as Silk Sonic Skate on 91.7 KXT. Before that, Wilson Pickett's 6345789. And an artist, Jackson, of course, introduced me to a couple of years ago. Lil Buck in the Top Cats, Monkey in a Sack, Leslie James in the studio with my friend Caitlin. 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
0: Oh, Jack White, one of my favorite artists to see recently, well, this week after Dolly Parton passed away, Jack White, I think he was performing in London, and he did a cover of Jolene many, many years ago and played it for the first time in memory of Dolly the other night. And he's just fantastic.
1: So, sweet, yeah.
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0: All right, back to Funky Friday we go. It's Ike and Tina Turner, Proud Mary on KXT.

nice and easy. But there's just one thing, you see. 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We always do it nice and rough. But we're gonna take the beginning of this song and do it easy. But then we're gonna do the finish

0: KXT. Before that, Martha and the Vandellas, Jimmy Mack, and Ike and Tina Turner. Proud Mary, happy Funky Friday. I'm Leslie James in the studio with my friend Caitlin. 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
0: A big thanks to Lori Fitzgerald in Mesquite, who said, we have been fans since the beginning. KXT is a bright spot in Dallas, and we enjoy listening every day. Hey, Lori's in the drawing for the Pick 3 tickets. That's your choice of three upcoming KXT shows in North Texas. But it's only on the table for just over two more hours, and then it's gone for good. Caitlin, great news.
1: What?
0: 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The father of go-go here, Chuck Brown and the Soul Searchers. If It Ain't Funky on KXT.

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We sell so much of this, people wonder what we put in it. We're gonna tell you right now. Give me about a half a teacup of bass. Now I need a pound of fatback drums. Now give me 4 tablespoons of ballin' Memphis guitars. This gonna taste all right.

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0: Oh, off their fantastic self-titled debut album, Jungle Time, on 91.7 KXT. Before that, Fort Worth native King Curtis, Memphis Soul Stew. You know, Caitlin, King Curtis opened for the Beatles.
1: Oh.
0: The Beatles in 1965 at Shea Stadium in New York. Pretty wild. Wow. And the godfather of go-go, Chuck Brown, and the Soul Searchers, If It Ain't Funky. Good afternoon. I'm Leslie James in the studio with my friend Caitlin. 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
1: Same.
0: I am glad that I get to finally support you all. Well, thank you so much, Jennifer. Jennifer is in the drawing that ends in less than 2 hours. It's Pick 3 drawing, a pair of tickets to your choice of three upcoming shows. Shows like the sold-out Tame Impala gig next month at American Airlines Center and Phoebe Bridgers' sold-out show at Dickies Arena in October. Again, this is on the table for less than 2 hours, and then it's gone for good. 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Hey, coming up right around 5:50, we will head across the pond for the UK track of the day. Hang out as we celebrate a birthday. I'll give you a hint. Well, the singer-songwriter is one of my faves, and she performs barefoot.
1: I already know who it is.
0: You know, of course you do, Caitlin. But first, it's David Byrne, Talking Heads founder, featuring Hayley Williams. What is the reason for it? On 91.7 KXT.

0: The Womack Sisters, If I Let You, it's new on 91.7 KXT. Oh, the sister trio. Get this. They are the daughters of Womack and Womack.
1: It's so crazy.
0: I'm not done.
1: I know.
0: The granddaughters of Sam Cooke and the nieces of Bobby Womack, and they just released their self-titled debut. I have a feeling they will blow up pretty quickly. Before that's a classic from Stardust, Music Sounds Better With You. Oh, it sure does. And Talking Heads founder David Byrne featuring Haley Williams, What Is the Reason For It? Leslie James in the studio. Happy Friday with my friend Caitlin. Hey, this drawing is on the table for literally an hour and 40 minutes, and then it is gone for good. What is this drawing? Good question, my friend. It is the KXT Pick 3 ticket. That is a pair of tickets to your choice of three upcoming KXT concerts in North Texas. You got to be in it to win it. Again, this is going away at 7 o'clock. It's gone for good. 877-469-3135 or head online to kxt.org/gift.
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0: The B-52's Rock Lobster on 91.7 KXT. Caitlin, you know that weird party pop jam?
1: Uh-huh.
0: Inspired John Lennon to make music after a five-year hiatus.
1: Wow.
0: I know. It's crazy. Apparently, he felt the song's style and Cindy Wilson's vocals resembled Yoko Ono's work.
1: I can hear it.
0: Before that, homegrown hero, Fort Worth native Leon Bridges and his latest Illusion and the Pretenders' Tattooed Love Boys. Leslie James in the studio with my friend Caitlin. Hey, we are down to, less than 90 minutes, and this drawing is going to be gone for good. It is a chance for you to win the KXT Pick 3 ticket. That is a pair of tickets to your choice of three upcoming KXT concerts in North Texas, including Modest Mouse with Caroline Rose, by the way, at the Pavilion at Toyota Music Factory in October. And what's so cool about this ticket giveaway, this Modest Mouse ticket giveaway, is that a VIP experience is involved, which is early entry to the show, a pre-show acoustic performance, and a Q&A with frontman Isaac Brock. So that is one pair of tickets that, hey, if you win this drawing, you could pick that. And involves the VIP experience. 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

0: Cage the Elephant, back with their first new music in 2 years, Beaches in Tennessee. I'll tell you what, Caitlin, that song was stuck in my head after one listen, and now it's in the running for my song of the year. It's so darn catchy.
1: Yeah, you did get the earworms.
0: Yep. Before that, Chic, Good Times. These are the good times. And out of Houston, Krungbin, Time, You and I, Leslie James in the studio with my friend Caitlin. We are having a great time this afternoon. Happy Friday. We would love to hear from you right now. Why? Mm-hmm. Because we've got this amazing drawing that is on the table for just over 60 minutes, and then it is gone for good. Pick three ticket drawing. 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
1: 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All right, it is time to head across the pond for the UK track of the day. I can't believe it, but Florence Welsh, my fellow Virgo, is 40 years old today. Oh, she is incredible. She's one of my favorite singer-songwriters and loves to perform barefoot. I don't know how Florence Welsh does it. And she doesn't just stand there belting out songs. She's all over the place, twirling and running back and forth. And she does it flawlessly. Let's enjoy the title track to her Florence and the Machine's third studio album, How Big, How Blue, How Beautiful on KXT. Between-

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0: That is one third of the supergroup boy genius, Lucy Dacus, and her record store day exclusive, Planting Tomatoes on Commercial Free KXT, and Franz Ferdinand's Right Action. Happy Friday. I'm Leslie James in the studio with my friend Caitlin. And the clock is ticking, my friend. That's all I can say. We are down to the final 50 minutes of this pick three drawing, which is a pair of tickets to your choice of three upcoming KXT concerts in North Texas. This is going away at 7 o'clock. Gone for good. 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
0: And this drawing is only on the table for another 48 minutes, and then it is gone for good. A big thanks to Yvonne, Langton, and Mesquite. I love Funky Fridays. I would have never known about some really great bands and musicians, especially the gals. Rock on. Well, rock on, Yvonne. Yvonne is in the drawing for a chance to score some tickets to this to a bunch of concerts. A pair of tickets, your choice of three upcoming concerts in North Texas. Again, this is going away in 48 minutes. 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All right, this is a great jam for this Friday afternoon. It's retired French duo Daft Punk, Da Funk on 91.7 KXT. Turn it up.

0: Caitlin and I are just bopping our heads in the studio to that one. Great track from the 80s, Yaz Situation on 91.7 KXT, The Strokes, You Only Live Once, and retired French duo Daft Punk, Da Funk. Happy Friday. I'm Leslie James, hanging in the studio with my friend Caitlin. And hey, we are down to the final 33 minutes of this drawing, and then it is gone for good. What is this drawing? It is pick three concert ticket drawing, which is a pair of tickets to your choice of three upcoming KXT concerts in North Texas. But you got to be in it to win it. And again, it's only on the table for another 33 minutes, and then it is gone for good. 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
0: A big thank you goes out to Cody McMillan in Farmers Branch and Dean Newth in Dallas, who said, want to keep the good tunes coming. 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I'll tell you what, Tame Impala is one of these concerts that, hey, if you make your donation and you score this drawing, it's one of the shows that you could choose from. And it's sold out. It's sold out literally within hours of on sale. And the show is September 17th. At American Airlines Center. Here's End of Summer. It's Tame Impala. Turn it up on 91.7 KXT.

0: Where else will you hear Curtis Mayfield, the gentle genius, move on up next to a dance anthem, a rave anthem from Tame Impala, End of Summer? By the way, that's off Tame Impala's new album, Deadbeats. That show, his live show is phenomenal, Caitlin.
1: I can't wait to see it.
0: The lights, the visuals, everything. I've seen Tame Impala at least 6 times, and they always blow my mind. Leslie James hanging in the studio with my good friend Caitlin just for a few more minutes. That's right. Why? Because this drawing is about to end, my friend, in 18 minutes. It's gone for good. And this is a pick three concert ticket drawing, which includes a pair of tickets to your choice of 3 upcoming KXT shows, including the sold out Tame Impala gig next month at American Airlines Center. 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
0: And this drawing is only on the table for another 16 minutes and then it's gone for good. 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Oh, time for one of my favorite songs of the year so far, courtesy of one of the buzziest bands out of the UK in recent years. Any guesses, Caitlin?
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0: Oh, some homegrown music right there. The Polyphonic Spree. It's the Sun on 91.7 KXT. And the new standalone single from The Last Dinner Party, Big Dog. Caitlin, I love to sing that song to my pup, Elaine, even though she is not a big dog, but she loves it. Leslie James in the studio for just a few more minutes with my dear friend Caitlin. This is it. We are down to the final 6 minutes of this drawing. It ends in 6 minutes. It's gone for good in 6 minutes. Pick three, concert ticket drawing, a pair of tickets to your choice of three upcoming KXT concerts right here in North Texas. 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

0: 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Oh, we love that you're going to sport a KXT t-shirt in DC. And a big thanks to Jeff DeBaca in Carrollton, who said, I'm just a music fan and I can tell that I'm in the right place.
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0: 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I'm Leslie James. I'm out. Have a fantastic weekend, my friend. Caitlin, thank you so much.
1: This has been a great afternoon
0: in the studio. And producer Marisha, thank you so much for keeping us in check. I'm going to leave you with a new Violet Grohl. This is great. Her dad, Dave Grohl, had no idea she signed a record deal until she told him at dinner. Here's Thumb on 91.7 KXT.